When this voice retires from talking, when these ears are tired of ringing, when my feet get bored of traveling, and it looks like it's all unraveling, when this heart's too old for dreaming, that's when I hear the angels sing your lullaby.

0: 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And love's leaving. Love's gone.
1: Herzstücke.

In a system designed for depression to thrive, it's no wonder. In a system designed for oppression to thrive, it's no wonder. In a system designed for white supremacy to thrive, it's no wonder. In a system designed for a class war to thrive, it's no wonder. In a system designed for grifters to thrive, it's no wonder. In a system designed for oligarchy to thrive, it's